paint it black. 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

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If you put me on the remix, I go first. They told me it was when it really wasn't. So it wasn't me who was fucking up. Head fucked up as a young fuck. 7 years couldn't leave my continent. Came to America, said

0: Geico knows there's a home you and a road you. 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She's not in an RV. She's at home, feeling out of breath from a spin class.
1: And one, and two, and three, and four, and seven.
0: 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So the only thing she's counting is highways.
2: 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Perfect.
0: It feels good to be a road you. It feels good to Geico.

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1: Vete los fotos, yo come hand, fast in loop, oh mommy. Vete los fotos, yo come hand, yeah, fast in loop, oh mommy. Vemos un día, vete tu homie, dice hardy. Vemos un día, vete tu homie, dice hardy.
2: 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The Voice Urban.